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2: Nairobi Securities Exchange listed lender I&M has placed the first tranche of its oversubscribed Kenya shillings denominated medium-term note on the Bursa's main fixed income securities market segment. The listing now allows investors to buy and sell notes on the secondary market, subject to prevailing market conditions, with the minimum bids set at 50,000 Kenyan shillings in a move aimed at broadening access beyond the primary offer period. KCB Group created and distributed economic value worth 914 billion Kenyan shillings over the last 5 years, underlining the lender's growing influence in supporting businesses, households, governments and shareholders across East Africa. The banking giant's latest integrated report and 2025 financial statement show the value was spread across multiple stakeholders through interest payments to depositors and lenders, salaries and employee benefits, taxes to governments, dividends to shareholders and financing to businesses and individuals. That's the business news. I'm Mark Gitau.
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1: 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A very good morning to you, and a happy Madaraka Day to you as well. And if you don't know what Madaraka Day is, we'll be discussing more of it, the celebrations that you can expect in a brand new month of June. And yes, we've got so much to look forward to in the show, where we are going to listen to your favorite music on this holiday of yours. For now, I need you to help me look for the perfect songs. So start looking now, because on 0701 106 106, I want to hear your favorite music for the month of June and play it right here on East FM.

0: All right, we have to find it. Did you manage? 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
1: Hi.
0: Yeah, we're still looking for the trophy yesterday, the Gujaratis, all of us across Ahmedabad, Jamnagar, Porbandar, all over the place. But it was a nice game, I guess, in a good IPL altogether. So let's get right into it because the finals are now wrapped up.
2: Breakfast with a side of sports.
0: All right, so yesterday we had a chance to enjoy the Sunday with you at the Bow Box. And for the last 2 months, we've been telling you with Jurakot how this IPL is going to be one of the biggest ones, and we have now come down to back-to-back championships for Royal Challengers Bangalore, or the RCB. Congratulations! What a match. Yeah, this went down as one of those games that wasn't the best in terms of a final because Gujarat Titans were put to the test by batting first and they only managed 155. In fact, you managed to do better in the Bat Fast Challenge at Bow Box, which is really fun, by the way. And if you haven't checked it out, go on to East FM Kenya on Instagram to find out what happened there yesterday. But it became a very easy task for RCB to chase. I know I mentioned this to the team. If Virat Kohli and his side are going to be chasing, then it's a definite win. And the next thing you know, RCB win the toss and elect to bat next. So that was a good game altogether. Congratulations once again to RCB on winning that particular trophy. If we go into the statistics for the IPL, Suryavanshi Vaibhav leading the way with 776 runs. Shubman Gill, if he did a little bit better yesterday, he would have got to that score, but he only managed 732, and Sai Sudarshan 722. Virat Kohli also managed 675 runs on the player run board. Kagiso Rabada picking up the most wickets last night, 29 wickets in 17 matches, and Bhuvi comes in second with 28. So the purple match, purple cap goes to Kagiso Rabada. Suryavanshi goes with the orange cap, and the highest score in this year's IPL was Delhi Capitals KL Rahul with 152 runs. Well, you know what? What's coming up next is the FIFA World Cup this month, and we will be giving you all the updates right here on East of M, Kenya's Premier Age Mix. You just gotta keep it tuned.
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0: And that's the vocals of Gayatri Ganjwala, as well as Sonu Nigam with Balle Balle, playing for you right here on East FM, Kenya's premier Asia Mix. 5 minutes to the top of the hour, and it's 5 minutes to the top of the 8 o'clock hour of your 1st of June 2026. It's a brand new month, and we are feeling the energy here on the playlist as well. If you want to add to the playlist, 0701-106-106 is the number. You can drop a message and tell us what song you'd like to listen to, and how are you enjoying your Monday morning so far? Have you gone for breakfast? Are you planning a trip? Are you returning from one trip? Or did you enjoy your weekend? You're still in bed? Well, you know what? Whatever the case, you can get your favorite song right here on the playlist. But before that, you gotta check yourself.
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0: All right, now you know that world-class care is closer to you with the new Aga Khan University Hospital Speciality and Executive Center at Petro City in Gigiri. Yeah, the one right next to the UN Avenue along Limuru Road, just past the UN Junction. 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
0: All right, we'll see you on the other side of 8 o'clock, where we've got more music lined up for you, maybe from the 2000s, some new music as well, and some of your favorite artists on the playlist. For now, I'll leave you with Vishal Mishra, taken off the movies 3.

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1: Six of the eight students initially arrested in connection with the Otumishi Girls Fair tragedy have been positively identified through CCTV footage. According to the DCI, a

0: It's featuring Ranbir Kapoor as well as Deepika Padukone, taken off the movie Ye Javani Hai Deewani. It's called Kabira, the song in the vocals of Rekha Bharadwaj and Tochi Raina. It's playing for you right here on East FM, Kenya's premier Asia Mix, half past here of 8 o'clock. A very good morning to you and a happy 1st of June as well. Welcome to a new month, a new edition of The Breakfast with Remoth and Jamil as well. And right now, we need to make sure your future, not just in June, but throughout this year and the years to come ahead with the generation that's coming up next, we need to make sure you're in the right hands.
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0: And you know that true success does not announce itself loudly. 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
2: It's 8.
3: IMM has placed the first tranche of its oversubscribed Kenya shillings denominated medium-term note on the Bursa's main fixed income securities market segment. The listing now allows investors to buy and sell notes on the secondary market, subject to prevailing market conditions, with the minimum bids set at 50,000 Kenyan shillings in a move aimed at broadening access beyond the primary offer period. KCB Group created and distributed economic value worth 914 billion Kenyan shillings over the last 5 years, underlining the lender's growing influence in supporting businesses, households, governments and shareholders across East Africa. The banking giant's latest integrated report and 2025 financial statement show the value was spread across multiple stakeholders through interest payments to depositors and lenders, salaries and employee benefits, taxes to governments, dividends to shareholders and financing to businesses and individuals. That's the business news. I'm Mark Gitau.
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0: And it's sung by Jubin Nautiyal in the year 2021. And it's got over 60 million views on YouTube as well. It's also got the vocals of Mithun and Saeed as well. It's a melodious track playing for you right here on East FM, Kenya's premier Asian mix. And you'll get more of Jubin Nautiyal on the other side of 9 o'clock. So don't worry. If you've got a song on your mind, all you got to do is reach out to me on 0701 106 106. And let's start this month on the perfect note with your favorite playlist. For now, though, we've got breaking news.
1: Breakfast with a side of sports.
0: Let's start you off with the IPL updates. And what a two-month journey it's been for the IPL 2026. And we've gone around the whole of India playing cricket only to bring the trophy back to RCB's camp, who have won the IPL 2026. Congratulations. I see messages from Mr. Kanani saying, yes, RCB have won. Congratulations to the team. And I think the way to say it is E Sala Cup Namde or something like that. Whereas the Gujarat Titans were saying, E Sala Mara Cup Pacho Apide. Well, it was a fantastic time at the Bao Box as well. Thank you so much for coming and watching the live matches as well. Don't worry, we have lots more lined up for you this month, because the month of June is going to be bringing to you the FIFA World Cup. And that's going to be a highlight on its own. Remember, the World Cup is going to be taking place in Mexico, in Canada, and in USA. One of the biggest World Cups we've seen so far. So you keep it right here to Kenya's Premier Asian Mix to find out all the details and all the updates from that particular World Cup celebration. Well, if you're looking forward to more action in the world of sports, then this weekend, the 7th of June, we go to Monaco for the F1 race between all of the top three. The F1 Mercedes, the F1 Ferraris, the McLarens, the Red Bulls, and all of those above the table. I'm seeing Antonelli lead the way, the youngest one to lead the way. But come Monaco, this is going to be a test for the best of the drivers. You keep it right here to Kenya's Premier Asian Mix. We'll give you the latest from around the world of sports and more.
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0: All right, it's just about 10 minutes to the top of the hour. And in those 10 minutes, you can drop in a message and tell me what song you'd like to listen to. A little bit of Shah Rukh Khan, a little bit of Arijit Singh, a little bit of Anushka Sharma. Well, I've got that one lined up for you. Mr. Kanani says he wants to listen to Hawaii, taken off the movie Jab Harry Met Sejal. Well, you know what? A story is better than that is when Kirit Kanani met East FM.

0: That's the vocals of KK with Gale Lagja, the second version. Not the one you're thinking about, the one that your parents danced to on their wedding day. No, no, no, no. This is another version of it. And it's played for you right here on East FM, Kenya's premier Asian mix. The 1st of June, 2026. New month, new vibe, new setup. Right here on The Breakfast with Rehmat and Jamil. And we are loving your company and your messages so far. What are you doing this holiday? Are you chilling, relaxing, enjoying? Faisal, good morning to you. Hello, how are you? I hope you're well. Tell me, what can I do for you this 1st of June? And how can I make this holiday extra special? It's Madaraka Day special as well. So on 0701-106-106 is the number you can get in touch with me. We still have one more hour of entertainment, music, and your favorite playlist to start this month on the best note possible. So why don't you drop me a message on 0701-106-106. I'll see you on the other side of 8 or 9.
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1: Kudeiha has urged the government to strengthen safety measures in schools following the fire incident at Utumishi Girls Academy in Gilgil, led by Thomas Mereri. The union also called for the recruitment of qualified professionals and matrons. It further recommended thorough inspections before aggregating these schools into boarding institutions to prevent similar tragedies.
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1: President William Ruto is currently presiding over this year's Madaraka Day celebrations in Wajir County, marking the first time the event is being held in Kenya's northeastern region. The celebrations are being held under the theme Education Skills and the Future. Thousands of guest leaders, invited diplomats and residents are attending the celebrations at the 10,000-seater Wajir Stadium. Nairobi Senator Edwin Sifuna has sustained his criticism of the Kenyan Kwanza administration, accusing it of causing untold suffering to Kenyans. Speaking yesterday, the senator urged citizens to carefully reflect on their leadership choices ahead of next year's elections and ensure they vote in responsible leaders.
2: Akikaa hapa kituambia ho, munakaa mkiimba one term. Hiyo one term peke inasuluhisha 80% of your problems as Kenyans. Kwa hivyo, sisi tunamwambia vile alikuwa anazunguka akisema bottom up. Hata sisi tutakuwa tunaenda tu tukisema one term. Hey, dawa ya moto ni nini?
1: And ODM party has expressed deep concern over the severe economic challenges facing Kenyans, specifically highlighting the ongoing fuel crisis. In the resolutions read by National Chairperson Gladys Wanga, the party urged the government to urgently step up intermediary interventions to mitigate the situation as citizens navigate the current economic hurdles.

0: They are bringing Ebola to Kenya. The biggest risk lies with the people who are coming through the land, the air, the water, border crossings. How do we prevent?
1: Tanzanian bongo flavor star Alikiba is in the country ahead of the one night only concert at the Sarit Expo Center. Speaking to Radio Jambo, Alikiba promised fans an electric showcase and urged them to turn up in large numbers. The Cinderella hitmaker will share the stage with American R&B legend Karen White, Grammy-winning saxophonist Kirk Whelan, and Kenya's BN under the theme One Queen Three Kings that will happen this Sunday.
2: Just love to be here siku zote na ningependa kuwakaribisha kila mtu aweze kuja hapa Sarit Center. 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Ni siku ya historia, dressed to impress. 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Yani make sure kama nitakupoint you look good.
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0: That's playing for an East FM, Kenya's Premier Asian Mix. This is The Rush with Vishal. And how can we not talk about RCB, my team that won yesterday? Two back-to-back titles for RCB. And we had so much fun watching the game with you at the Bow Box, jahan pe puri East FM ki team maujood thi. And we had so much fun. And obviously there was banter, a bit of banter jo ki banta hi hai, because I know all of us at East FM support different teams in IPL, but yes, it was such an amazing atmosphere and we got a chance to interact with a lot of people yesterday, which we are all truly thankful for. And it was ek magical moment kahan pe hua tha, game ka bhi aur waise bhi magical moment hamare liye to ye tha, as when we were on ground that we were celebrating the finals with you. And match mein jo magic hua tha uske bare mein thodi der baad charcha karenge. You keep it locked only on The Rush.
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This is The Rush with Vishal. And there's one newspaper that has got all the information that you need. 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

32 minutes past the hour of 4 and you're tuning to East of M, Kenya's Premier Asian Mix. This is The Rush with Vishal. And about the IPL that finished yesterday. We had the finals between the RCB and the Gujarat Titans. Obviously, RCB, we've won the match. And two titles in 2 years, two consecutive titles mile RCB ko. And, you know, bahut sare log, obviously, Virat is the highlight of RCB. Ek aisi cheez jo coach Andy Flower कि मेरे को बहुत अच्छी लगी ही एक्चुअली मेंशनड समथिंग इन द ड्रेसिंग रूम. बहुत सारे आपको पता ही है आजकल में लॉट ऑफ सोशल मीडिया वीडियोस एग्जिस्ट एंड आई वाज एक्चुअली 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he actually put it into words jo ki it sounded like this. Main aapko bhi batata hun that so the coach said that you know what, yes Virat, the spotlight is mostly on you and rightly so, and he said that Virat, you are the heartbeat of RCB. How cool is that, man?

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This is The Rush with Vishal. 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

That's Blink for News to FM, Kenya's premier Asian mix. This is The Rush with Vishal. And ek aisa fact hai jo mere ko malum nahi tha, and I got to learn something new a couple of days ago, and that is related to the human body. And you know, aisi ek aisi cheez hai jaise maine bola ke you know, it's got 200, we all have 206 bones in our body, and I'm going to share that jo maine padha na, it is very very interesting, and that I'm going to share with you in the next few minutes.

0: Yara playing for East FM, Kenya's premier Asian mix. This is The Rush with Vishal. And fastest finger first for the one word only challenge is none other than Jayshree. She has given me the correct answer. And these are the three questions jo maine aaj poochhe the, that Salman Khan and Madhuri Dixit starred opposite each other in the movie Hum Aapke Hain Kaun. Bollywood is primarily based out of Mumbai. And or in Mumbai, should I say that? And the last question was Amitabh Bachchan hosted the English version, the Hindi version of Who Wants to Be a Millionaire. Which one is true and which one is false?
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0: That's Blink 182 FM, Kenya's premier Asian mix. This is The Rush with Vishal. And time to reveal the answers for the one word only challenge. Aaj aapko pucha tha, which one is true and which one is false. So, Bollywood is primarily based in Mumbai. And the second one was Amitabh Bachchan hosts the Hindi version of Who Wants to Be a Millionaire. And the last one was Madhuri Dixit and Salman Khan starred in Hum Aapke Hai Kaun opposite each other. So, all of the above are true. Fastest finger first, none other than Jesha. You have given me the correct answer.
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